105. 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I pimp to the beat, walking down the street and my new the freak, yeah. This is how I roll, animal print pants out of control. It's Red Bull with the big ass bro, and like Bruce Lee, I got the clout, yeah. Girl, look at that body. Girl, look at that body. Girl, look at that body.

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1: 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But wait a minute, isn't this...
0: Yeah, yes it is.
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0: 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I count money while he sucking my towels. 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Why you talking about who body fake? With all them fillers in your face, you just full of hate. That real everything keep your nigga home. 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
1: Jive AMB. Impactante.

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2: 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You know how to be a

305 checking in for the remix. You know they had that 75 Street Brazil. 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Que hola, gata, que hola, omega. And this is how we gonna do it. 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

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Now you tryin' to cut me off like a light switch. Tryin' to stay in Ali. 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
1: 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Yo, I got them nylators and jelly ranchers too. It ain't a question, but I got the answers too. These shoes is Cavalli and the pants is too. When I see them, I'ma strip like the dancers do. I'ma show them how.